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1: It's one small step for man, one giant leap for mankind. All right, let's do a local radio. It has a start here.

0: abô, queres feeling, feeling, feeling? 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Quanto é que queres? Rebuçados, doce, olha o meu feeling, olha o meu bom feeling. Vai lá, na cara, na cara.
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